0: Jim Rome takes on sports.
1: I've been doing this show for decades and decades and decades.
0: With rapid-fire takes.
1: Learn how to stop it. Learn how to run it. Or at least make a good argument. I don't even like to play. I've never fought so hard to defend something I don't like.
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1: 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Just play the game one way. You hit a ball in the gap, run. Boom, coming in hot.
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1: 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With

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Hallelujah. You've given me everything I need. 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